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Outside is back to what it was, you know what I'm saying? 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

your idol, the highest title, numero uno. I'm not a Puerto Rican, but I do look up to Vangel. And understand I got the gift of speech, and it's a blessing. Being from them VA streets, I talk sense condensed in the form of a poem. If I wasn't writing rhymes, I'd be breaking in homes. I'm kinda young, so my gun's my security. I'm not afraid, come do what you gonna do to me. 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I got it made. I'm talented, yes, I'm gifted. My uppercut board, that'll get you lifted. You got cash, man, stop frontin'. Living on per diem, every record that you cut.

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same, ladies, do your thing. 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

if I jump up like them, I fall and I flop them wings. 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I'm going to put yourself on the door. 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Them

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1: Here with Tuesday's Community News, I'm Kim McCarthy. A prolific child sexual offender from Ealing has been jailed. 31-year-old David Chelipar was sentenced at Isleworth Crown Court to 10 years after pleading guilty to 21 offences relating to online sexual exploitation of children. Police were able to intercept Chelipar's messages to a child and arrested him when he turned up to a meeting he believed he had arranged with the child. A search of his address found he had been targeting multiple children aged between 12 and 15. A rogue landlord in Harrow has been banned after breaching safety laws. More than 18 people were found to be living in a property in Wembley only licensed to house 7. Enforcement officers discovered serious safety breaches, including 4 people sharing an attic room with inoperable windows and a couple and baby in an undeclared outbuilding without heating or electricity. Owner Sanjay Patel was fined over £90,000 and banned from letting or managing housing for 5 years. Ealing Council is cracking down on abandoned vehicles. More than 1,000 abandoned vehicles on Ealing streets have been removed, including high-end sports cars and Rolls-Royce. The council says the aim is to tackle antisocial behaviour and free up valuable car parking spaces. Vehicles without valid tax, MOT and insurance are at risk of being seized. And finally, Hanwell Carnival is making a comeback this summer. One of the longest-running community events in London is returning after taking a break last year. Hanwell Carnival, which was first hosted in 1898, is being supported by Ealing Council and will present food and drink from local traders, live music, a dog show and fun fair. It takes place on Saturday the 20th of June in Elthorne Park. That's the latest for Tuesday the 26th of May. I'm Kim McCarthy.

0: not just in case. I got a whole lot of names and dates and pictures of faces. Save whenever the right time and places. Trust me, I know this.
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0: like it. 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

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And as usual, the community stage is hosted by our very own Westside Radio, with great DJs, live music, and must-see performances all day. 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
1: How could I not leak it? 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

It happens every week when I need you to put all of your loving on me. 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It happens every week when I need you to

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1: Here with Tuesday's Community News, I'm Kim McCarthy. A prolific child sexual offender from Ealing has been jailed. 31-year-old David Chelapar was sentenced at Isleworth Crown Court to 10 years after pleading guilty to 21 offences relating to online sexual exploitation of children. Police were able to intercept Chelapar's messages to a child and arrested him when he turned up to a meeting he believed he had arranged with the child. A search of his address found he had been targeting multiple children aged between 12 and 15. A rogue landlord in Harrow has been banned after breaching safety laws. More than 18 people were found to be living in a property in Wembley only licensed to house 7. Enforcement officers discovered serious safety breaches, including 4 people sharing an attic room with inoperable windows and a couple and baby in an undeclared outbuilding without heating or electricity. Owner Sanjay Patel was fined over £90,000 and banned from letting or managing housing for 5 years. Ealing Council is cracking down on abandoned vehicles. More than 1,000 abandoned vehicles on Ealing streets have been removed, including high-end sports cars and Rolls Royce. The council says the aim is to tackle antisocial behaviour and free up valuable car parking spaces. Vehicles without valid tax, MOT and insurance are at risk of being seized. And finally, Hanwell Carnival is making a comeback this summer. One of the longest-running community events in London is returning after taking a break last year. Hanwell Carnival, which was first hosted in 1898, is being supported by Ealing Council and will present food and drink from local traders, live music, a dog show and fun fair. It takes place on Saturday, the 20th of June in Elthorn Park. That's the latest for Tuesday, the 26th of May. I'm Kim McCarthy.

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0: Faded.
1: Frank. Okay. Now open your mind up and listen to me, Kendrick. I'm in your conscience. If you do not hear me, then you will be history, Kendrick. I know that you're nauseous right now, and I'm hoping to lead you to victory, Kendrick.

friend. Know what I'm saying? Outside is back to what it was, you know what I'm saying? Atlanta, tell you about my run, you know what I'm saying? Ask Pluto Bank of 21, you know what I'm saying?

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0: Westside. 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
2: 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To the new hip hop and R&B West Side. 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
3: Here with Tuesday's Community News, I'm Kim McCarthy. A prolific child sexual offender from Ealing has been jailed. 31-year-old David Chelipar was sentenced at Isleworth Crown Court to 10 years after pleading guilty to 21 offences relating to online sexual exploitation of children. Police were able to intercept Chelipar's messages to a child and arrested him when he turned up to a meeting he believed he had arranged with the child. A search of his address found he had been targeting multiple children aged between 12 and 15. A rogue landlord in Harrow has been banned after breaching safety laws. More than 18 people were found to be living in a property in Wembley only licensed to house 7. Enforcement officers discovered serious safety breaches, including 4 people sharing an attic room with inoperable windows and a couple and baby in an undeclared outbuilding without heating or electricity. Owner Sanjay Patel was fined over £90,000 and banned from letting or managing housing for 5 years. Ealing Council is cracking down on abandoned vehicles. More than 1,000 abandoned vehicles on Ealing streets have been removed, including high-end sports cars and Rolls-Royce. The council says the aim is to tackle antisocial behaviour and free up valuable car parking spaces. Vehicles without valid tax, MOT and insurance are at risk of being seized. And finally, Hanwell Carnival is making a comeback this summer. One of the longest-running community events in London is returning after taking a break last year. Hanwell Carnival, which was first hosted in 1898, is being supported by Ealing Council and will present food and drink from local traders, live music, a dog show and fun fair. It takes place on Saturday, the 20th of June in Elthorn Park. That's the latest for Tuesday, the 26th of May. I'm Kim McCarthy.

bungee floors and a racism ticket. I tell her, nah, nah, it's just a BBM thing. Westside, get ready to shake it. I went deaf on it.

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1: Welcome back to Westside, everyone. You're listening to Hot In Here with Rue, kicking things off with some new Joyce Rise. This is Crack the Code.

That was Taboo by Isaiah Falls. Such a sultry vibe, which is so classic to his sound. I love it so much. I'm really hoping he drops a project this year because he has done so for the past few years. So don't let us down, Isaiah, please. But let's keep going with some new Drake. Off of his new album, Iceman, this is Janice, STFU. Million,

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The jig is up. They say the truth will set you free. 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

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How many houses you build? 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Difference between niggas getting you out of your deal and letting

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Kept it 100 on paper like Will. 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That's just how I do the sauce and the spill. These know how I pop it for real.

I have been loving that song. That was Out of Order, the debut single from Zuriel. If his voice sounds slightly familiar, he was a member of UK R&B group No Guidance. Honestly, that group has given us so much talent. I am very, very grateful. But happy Tuesday, everyone. It feels so good to be back in the studio today, and I hope you all are doing well. I've just come back from holiday, so I'm on some very good vibes today. And of course, some new music has been helping me through as well. Starting, obviously, we touched on it with Drake's Iceman drop. If you guys didn't know, Drake graced us with not one, not even two, but three albums with Iceman, Maid of Honor, and Habibti. Yes, they all have quite a different vibe, with Habibti more like the R&B Drake, and then Maid of Honor is really dance focused, and then Iceman being sort of the classic Drake album vibe. And I'm not gonna lie, I took this very seriously when they all dropped, because I was on holiday with my cousin and we used our time together as an opportunity to really dissect the albums. And from that, we concluded that Iceman is definitely our favorite out of the three. I just felt like a much more cohesive project, with the other two's kind of giving like EP vibes, but I thought they were fun nonetheless, you know? Now, of course, people love to have things to say about anything, but of course, when it comes to Drake, there are always things to say. And I feel like I've been hearing people say, oh, you know, it's nothing new from him, it didn't really bring anything fresh, but I don't know, I personally quite enjoyed it. I think the dance aspect was definitely something a bit different from him, having a whole project dedicated to it. But I mean, I get it. Like, it's not anything completely mind-blowing, but it was just fun, you know? And I feel like that's what this summer and year should be about, guys. We need to have fun. But you let me know. What do you guys think? Are we fans? But on top of that, we also had new music from Givian. He dropped the deluxe version of Beloved with a whole lineup of features, including Kehlani, Leon Thomas, Sasha Keeble, and Teddy Swims, with one extra single just being Givian alone. I think the Sasha Keeble one is definitely my favorite. Their voices just go so well together. So definitely give that a listen if you haven't yet. It's called Replica. And then my absolute favorite, K1, also gave us two new singles this past week called Touch Myself and Idea of Love. They're quite different vibes, I'll say, but again, both for you to enjoy for sure. She's also dropping actually the full EP this week on the 29th. So look out, guys. Don't say I didn't warn you. But okay, let's keep things going with one song from Kehlani's new album. This is called Ooh. Definitely my favorite from the project, by the way.

0: you know.
1: Can we start the pretending, girl? 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

undeniable talent coming from the UK right now. That was Rerun by Jed Soul, his latest single, and I can't wait to see what the rest of this year has for him. Okay, time for a quick break, guys, but I will be right back with some more hot tracks.

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That was Loyal by Party Next Door featuring the one and only Drake, of course. I can't believe that came off of his 2020 album, Party Mobile. It's actually been forever. Okay, let's keep going with some Rema. This is Baby.

That was Sun by Jim Legacy featuring Femi Guerrero. No better day than to play it than today. Because, guys, I am absolutely boiling. I'm not going to lie to you. I came back from holiday and it's literally hotter here than it was when I was away. So I must have brought some sun back with me. So you're all very welcome, you know? But one thing about me when I'm away is I love to pick a song of the trip. So when I went away with my cousin before we went to Prague, our song then was Doctor My Eyes by Kamari. When we went to Dubai, it was Get Along Better by Drake. And then for this trip, we went to Mauritius and it was a song called Shotgun by Quintelli. So Quintelli is an R&B singer and songwriter from Wisconsin in the US. And his sound is like a nice blend of modern R&B, soul and hip hop. Think Bryson, you know, the good old Bryson. And I have really been loving him recently. Shotgun has such a fun summer vibe and I feel like it really went well with the whole Mauritius aura, and yeah, it just became the perfect song of the trip for us. But it did also get me thinking about the fact that I'm really concerned that we're not going to have a song of the summer this year, and I don't even think we had one last year, so really we can't have that again. You know, we cannot stand for this. But what makes a good summer song? The best example I always go back to is, of course, Location by Dave featuring Burna Boy. That came out in 2019, I want to say. Geez, so long ago now. But yeah, that was probably the best example I can think of because it hit all the right elements, you know, a catchy hook, lighthearted instrumentation, and then the happy lyrics as well, you know. And of course, the reach was insane too. That song was absolutely everywhere. So I think that makes it the best example. Personally, I do think a summer song can kind of have two different vibes to it. One being the more Afro tropical vibe, but then there's also more like sing-along R&B vibe too. I love both, but I do think the way things are moving and, you know, the rise in sounds like Amapiano, Afro House, and obviously the significance of Afro Swing in the UK, the tropical vibes are gonna prevail for a while. We just need someone to drop a banger this year. Like, it's so needed. I've been seeing Kojo Fans being a bit more active, so maybe there's hope for us yet. But I don't know, what do you guys think? What makes a good summer song? And who do you wanna call out of hiding to give us the 2026 song of the summer? Let me know our WhatsApp, which is 0734905703. That's again 0734905703. And speaking of good, happy vibe, let's get back into things with some Beyonce.

0: What a classic. That was, of course, You by Lloyd. But sadly, it's time for another quick break, but I'll be right back with some more hot tracks after that.
1: Westside. Right here in West London, something special is happening. 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
0: Welcome back to Westside, everyone. Hot in here with today, and starting with one of my favorite songs when I was a teenager, this is Ric Flair, Drip.

The bounce on that is so addictive. That was Outside by Bryson Tiller, of course. Okay, now this hot weather is calling for something else hot. So up next is some Ira Starr with Hot Body.

That was Red Light by J.O., another incredible UK R&B artist. This came out a while ago, but don't fret because he has just posted another snippet on Instagram, and I think he shall be dropping very, very soon. Right, I came across something really interesting this week, so I thought I would bring it to your attention. So, basically, obviously something that artists do a lot is they sell their catalogues once they've kind of become a sort of legacy act or the songs that they've released previously have done really well. And someone who's done this recently is Steph London. So she recently sold her catalogue to a private equity group called Harborview. And this firm specializes in acquiring premium content across sports, entertainment, and the media sectors. So, of course, that includes music. And they've been buying a bunch of artist catalogues, including like Fleetwood Mac, Kelly Clarkson, Quincy Jones, T-Pain. And now Steph London has been added to that list. So for this deal, basically, Steph has sold her master royalties and publishing for her songs before 2024. And this includes some of her biggest songs. Like, I'm talking hundreds of millions of streams. And there's a great creator on TikTok who broke this down. His name is Jamal BP, I believe. And he gave a rough estimate for all the streams to be around 4.2 million. Pounds. Insane. He explained that the songs have, well, songs in a catalogue technically have a natural decay rate, which means that in the post-release cycle of a catalogue, it tends to hit a peak and then has a gradual decrease and it hits a floor. And that's what private equity firms look for. So factoring this in, he calculated that she's probably earning around 422K a year off of just the 2024 catalog. Isn't that insane? Now, for an artist like Steph, the multiple can tend to vary between 8 to 15 times, which Jamal concluded likely makes the offer for her catalog from Harborview just over 4.2 million, which is absolutely insane. I mean, so well deserved. Her songs bang, like definitely, especially the ones back in the day. However, this does raise the question of why do artists decide to sell their catalogues in the first place, especially if they're already able to make, you know, steady and lucrative income for it? And me, you know, putting on my day job investment hat, I think there are usually a few reasons for this. You know, it could be to do with the appeal of a lump sum at, you know, the seller's current moment in time. Or, I don't know, maybe Steph just wants to diversify her investments. You know, having that amount of money at one go will really allow her to invest in a whole range of things. But no matter the reasoning, I think this is such an incredible achievement. And honestly, Steph has had such a big impact on UK music. So congrats to her nonetheless. And speaking of impact, let's keep going with another one who has had a massive impact on worldwide R&B. This is Brandy and Monica.

0: What a great song. That was Dynamite by Tyler featuring Wizkid. Honestly, maybe that was a good summer song contender, but you let me know what you guys think. Anyways, time for our final break with me today, but I'll be right back with some more hot tracks.
1: 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Hanwell Carnival is back, and this year it's bigger and better than

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3: 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The sun is starting to set a bit. Things are cooling down, so let's slow things down with Take You Down by Chris Brown.

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1: 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So don't be a

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Uber driver, five stars. 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You better drive like you're wanted. Yeah.

original.

Never been a Superman, ain't been trying to save a hoe. 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Baby kept it real with you, fake it though. I let you see and lose. I took my losses like a G. I showed them how to do it. You watch them copy me. Y'all think this the game? Try that and watch and see. Just put my voice on top the beat.

Yeah. Basic hoe, never been a Superman, ain't been trying to save a hoe. Enough of this for all of us, the f*** you waiting on. Baby, kept it real with you. Other

hood shit with me like, the hood shit sticking with me like a older.

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Right here in West London, something special is happening. 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

Oh, you love the touch. See, no one gonna cheer where you are so much. Or you want me teach you to drive the truck. Come round and me house, me live round there, so. Come over now, come over now. Make me give you straight love till the morning, so. Come.

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0: Hello and welcome to the Persian section of the World Hip Hop Show. This is the Persian Pulse Show, and I'm gonna be playing you guys all of the top Persian tracks that have been released in the past week. So for the first track, we're gonna move on to Isam, and the name of this track is Turbo. Let's enjoy this one together.
1: دم در دو تا پیت بول چرا زخارا میرن تیز روم لاینا رو میز پود رو بخوابه کوینا تو کیف بود ایسان

Vroom, vroom. What a sick track. Guys, the next track is by Ali Oj, and the name of this track is Lug Push the Ninja, which means Ninja Turtles. Let's enjoy it together.

I hope you enjoyed Demir as much as I did. Guys, the next track is by Mehyad, and the name of this track is Game of Tehran, which means the Game of Tehran, the capital city of Iran. Let's enjoy it together.

I like the way he took Game of Thrones and changed it to Game of Tehran. But anyway, let's quickly move on to Dalu, and the name of this track is Astaraf Manor.

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And as usual, the community stage is hosted by our very own Westside Radio, with great DJs, live music, and must-see performances all day. 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

What an incredible track. Guys, Sia has dropped an album recently, which I hope you can go and check that one out. We're going to play you guys one of the tracks from this album, and the name of this track is XXL. Let's enjoy it together. Yeah.

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Guys, I definitely advise you to go and check out the full album. The album is incredible, and you're going to have a lot of fun listening to those tracks. So let's quickly move on to the next track, which is called Chishod by KD and Pidar. And let me know how you guys...

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0: And for our final track, before we say our final goodbyes, the name of this track is Bede Bede Do by Sia and Mamazi. Let's enjoy it together.
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0: On that note, I hope you enjoyed the Persian Pulse show. 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Thank you very much.
1: 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Right here in West London, something special is happening. 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

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Make sure to tune in to This Is West Side every Tuesday from 11 till midnight. 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